0: July 4th, 1, southbound 5 freeway, cross the Mission, we're unable to locate a rubbish fire. Do you have anything further?
1: July 4th, 35, Prescott 82, unconscious, Vermont, across the Hollywood Boulevard.
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2: 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I'll see requesting the fall 640 North Tiger Tail Road.

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3: 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Anything further?
1: 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AP-82, getting 829. Rescue 63 en route to the traffic. Pacific Avenue across Washington.
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1: Metro Rescue 63 on scene at Pacific in Washington. We don't find any traffic. Thank you. 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
0: See you, Roger, tonight. Rescue 15, I've got no problem, 28 across the garage.

0: dispatch of Rescue 38. We also went to the other cafe at the Tucker intersection. We found nothing there as well. If you have nothing further, we're going to call it false.
1: 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Come back. 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
2: Yeah, Metro from engine 462. 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And measure from engine 462, you can put Light Force 95 back in quarters.

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2: 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We were here at an earlier fire. 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

0: 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Rescue 13, seizure 2300 West 7th Street. Rescue 57. Rescue 57, engine 64, stabbing, intersection 90th Street and Hoover Street.
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1: 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They're nothing further at this time.

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Rescue 867, person down, 7400 West Manchester Avenue. Engine Rescue 52, choking, 612 North Vermont Avenue.

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1: 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Rescue 829 injury, 6051 West Hollywood Boulevard.

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Engine 33, assault, intersection Florence Avenue and Vermont Avenue.

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Engine 37 assault, intersection Broxton and LeConte.

Security 37, prison route. Engine 37, discontinue. Engine 52, bell's ringing. 5460, Westbound Avenue.

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Rescue 94 Assault, 4063 South Nicolet Avenue.

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Rescue 809, stand by. Rescue 809, we have nothing further. It's a third-party caller.

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0: Metro Vision 20, we've headed northbound and southbound on the 101 in Pass, Vermont. Do you have any TA? Do you have anything from CHP?
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Rescue 46, person route. Metro Engine 41, there's no patient located, Unit 103, I'll try the callback. 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

0: 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Engine 43 lockout, 8985 West Venice. 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FR9, rescue 10, overdose, 899 West 7th Street. Engine 56, person down, 4004 East Verdant Street.
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1: 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We find no one in the lobby. Do you have anything further?
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1: Metro Battalion 18, I'm on scene with a 68. We have his responded to a psych call. Patient is refusing to come out.
0: Rescue 866, patient in the alley.
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0: Danger 14.
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0: Danger 14 was rescue 14. Rescue 814. Person down. 1104 West 40th.
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0: Rescue 33, were you clear from your last incident? 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
4: 18, suspect in custody, I'm going to leave it with Engine 68, Rescue 68, you can have attack back.
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3: 1020, auto fire, southbound 101, Alvarado.

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0: Yeah, Metro from Edge 20. Notified CHP when they shut down three lanes of the southbound 101 freeway, low involved auto, just north of the Fenton off ramp.
1: Rescue 858 at Abdominal Pain.

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1: Michelle found a cell alarm for a 50-year-old male assault at Fire Station 82 with LAPD on scene. Metro from Life Force 27, can you please have a RP or law enforcement come out to meet us? This is the courthouse.
0: 27, standby. 82s, what was the nature of the call?
1: Metro Fire 82, it's going to be a 50-year-old male assault. This might be the same incident as Truck 27.

0: 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Engine 82, we've got an invest in with AMS 5 and Battalion 5 on scene at that location. 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

Life Force 3 Rescue 2, seizure, 441 Boucher. Agent Rescue 9, assault, San Pedro 5th. 47, Rescue 47, diabetic. 48, 71, twinning. Agent 36, medical alarm, 1850 Cassie. FR 64, sick, 411 Century. Rescue 866, hemorrhage, 1928 73rd Street.

0: Central from Rescue 9. Are we staging for this call?
1: Rescue 9, yes.
0: 9, roger.

0: 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Life Force 27 for Metro.
1: Yeah, go for Life Force 27.
0: We're on the phone with LAPD trying to track this down to see exactly. They just gave us an updated location. It sounds like it's at Hollywood and Van Ness.
1: Yeah, Roger, that might be 82's incident.
0: Roger, we're trying to iron this out with them right now.
1: Roger that. We'll stand by.

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Engine 36, discontinue. Engine 59 injury, Stoner in Missouri.

Metro from Engine 9. We threw it both ways through an intersection of San Pedro and 5th. Got nobody waving us down. Nobody beat Stimson. Stand by.

0: 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We find nothing. Do you have anything further? We've been unable to locate LAPD.
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1: Metro from engine 20, can you advise CHP, the owner of the vehicle, is on Fenway, the southbound off-ramp of the 101 in Fenway.
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0: 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Patient will still be with Metro.
1: 804, Roger.

0: 76, northbound 101 in Cahuenga. We travel both in northbound and southbound 101. We're unable to locate. It's going to be a false.
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Engine 61 traffic. 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

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Engine 66, rescue 66, injury 61,

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0: Engine 5, it's on the AOA. It's an employee. It sounds like the employee was injured

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1: Metro Rescue 15, that's a negative. We circled the block, Grand, Jefferson, and Hope and Jefferson. We find nothing.
0: Roger. And that was Grand and Jefferson?
1: That's correct.
0: We've got a call taker on the phone with the RP. She said that she was going to flag you down.
1: Metro Rescue 15, Roger. We'll keep circling the block.

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Danger 58, Rescue 68, shooting 6041 Cadillac.

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One of the structure fire at 4329 South Baldwin Avenue. 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

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Escape 10 seizure, 545 South San Pedro.

0: 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Are we canceled on that run? 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
1: 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Agent 67, we attach you a couple of points on a 4. 94, rubbish fire, crunch on Adams.

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0: 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Engine 51 for some distance at this time.
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0: We have LAPD bomb squad on scene. We do have evacuation of residents on the Bravo, Charlie, and Delta at this time. I'll be standing by for LAPD to perform their operation. Can I have a TAC channel? I'll be known as the Las Colinas IC. Command post would be at 4600 North College View Avenue.
3: Town 701, roger. You have a possible hand grenade with the resident. 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You know, stand by with LAPD. Let me know Las Colinas IC.
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4: 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There's no medical complaint here. Just a homeless person sleeping.
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0: 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We find nobody. Do you have anything further?
1: Nothing further. 8 to 27 Falls, 6610 Melrose. Age of 27, we've had a rescue. 27 at the fall, 6610 Melrose.

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1: 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Engine 1, rescue 12, overdose, 104 East Avenue 40. 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
0: Roger. 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
0: 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We have a fight in progress at the Metro Blue Rail Fire Department on vault. You could expedite PD.
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1: Metro Los Colinas ISD. The ordinance has been neutralized. All LAC resources will return themselves back to you shortly. You can take the tag back.
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We've added Rescue 13. 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Rescue 101, typical respirations, 21 of 03, West Grenadier.

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Flight 492, Rescue 92, Rescue 58, you're canceled. Rescue 57, LAPD has no ET at this time.

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We have an updated address, 2349 Gatewood.

27 unconscious, 6700 West Hollywood Boulevard. Rescue 37 unconscious, intersection of Bonzo and Grant. Rescue 35, 6, 1841 North Park Boulevard.

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question from 813. There is no 1163 South Hoover. 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

0: 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It's a code 4. I'm releasing.
1: 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We're on Highland 501. 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

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Are we clear down there?

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Intersection Manchester Avenue, cross of Figueroa Street.

Metro from Rescue 811. Can you have the RP come downstairs?

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7:58

Metro to 4, northbound 101 freeway, south of Alameda. We find no car parked on the shoulder. If you have nothing further, it's a false. They woke up and drove away.

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Could I get an escort at post 5?

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1: 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Engine and rescue 25 unconscious, 2760, Wine Glen Lane.

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Force 33, Rubbish Fire, northbound 110 freeway at Gage.

Engine 58, rubbish fire, intersection of La Cienega and the Santa Monica Freeway. Line 466, spoke to Tetra 4565, West 63rd.

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Metro Rescue 2-6-4, can you have the RP come out and open the flight door?

Yeah, Metro Prince 14. We don't find any auto pedestrian that surfaced at 35th.

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We're at 628 Alexandria, apartment 10. 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We have no answer. Can you try the call back?

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2: 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It's going to be false.
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0: 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Cancel EMS 11.
1: 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EMS 1, we have EMS 11 closest

0: Metro Life Force 10. Can you attach a paramedic RA to our incident?
1: Life Force 10, you're getting rescue 209 from quarters. Life Force 2, traffic intersection, Boyle Avenue, cross the 4th Street.

0: Yeah, Metro from Engine 10 on scene. 534 Pico. We do have a blue line train with one vehicle, no patients involved. Minor damage to the vehicle.
1: Rescue A6, attempt suicide, 17 North Madison.
0: You can cancel all resources. Keep the time coming.
1: Units responding to the Blue Line intersection of Pico Boulevard and Flower Street. 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No patients involved. Agent 10, Battalion 1 will handle all other responding units. You can make yourself available.
0: Yeah, Metro from Engine 10, just keep on life force coming just in case we do have any patients.
1: Engine 10, Roger. Truck 9, Engine 209, continue through.

0: Metro Truck 9 at 534 West Pico. Couldn't keep all companies coming for right now until we have an assessment of whether we need to start pulling patients off. 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
1: Truck 9, Roger. 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
0: Metro, Pico IC, if you could have the track shut down, I know Battalion 13 is working on, we're currently offloading about 30 or about 60 people from the train.

Andrew Bavari, 8362.

0: Metro from Battalion 1. Truck 9 is going to remain DCOIC. Assessment was accurate. You did have a 6-train blue line patients on board with no victims or complaint of anybody on board. The cars, no extrication issue. We do have tracks controlled both directions. We anticipate moving all persons off the train, continuing the assessment. I'll advise if any transportables, and then we can cancel all additional resources that are not on scene. We can release Battalion 13, command channel, holding on the 14. Truck 9 is going to remain DCOIC.
1: DCOIC, roger. Releasing Battalion 13. Releasing the command channel.
0: Directions. We anticipate moving all persons off the train, continuing the assessment. I'll advise if any transportables, and then we can cancel all additional resources that are not on scene. We can release Battalion 13, command channel.

0: that's the whole thing now. Pembroke, I got the vehicle.
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0: 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We're trying to reach you on Channel 6. Are you copying?
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1: Engine 14, rubbish, northbound 110 at 118th Street.

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0: 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And Rescue 19, stroke 1010, Castino Road.
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0: 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Rescue 848 to fall, 665 West 24th Street.

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0: 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Rescue 1, you may discontinue, you've been canceled. 34 unconscious, East South Crenshaw Boulevard.
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0: 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Can you check for the best access into their unit?
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0: 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Rescue 833, sick person, 409 West Century Boulevard.

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1: 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It's going to be a 57's district. Rescue 809 traffic, 305 East 9th Street. 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
1: 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Rescue 809 traffic, 305 East 9th Street.

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1: 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Engine 68, sick person, 5041 Venice Boulevard.
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0: 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It's going to be on the corner of Hollywood and Kingsley.
1: 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We've updated the address. Hollywood and Kingsley. 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
2: 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You can cancel the truck. Roger. We'll make an attempt for...
3: Rescue 264, Roger. Flight 464, you can discontinue.
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1: 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Rescue 801 unconscious, 1030 North Britiana.

0: down, southbound 2 freeway, cross
1: truck 15, automatic alarm, 642 West 34th Street.
2: 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We have a disabled vehicle on a sidewalk.
0: 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Rescue 61 person down, 4946 West Pico Boulevard.

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0: 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Force 11, rescue 4, seizure, intersection Olympic Boulevard and Blaine.

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Rescue 803, Rescue 20, chest pain, intersection of Lucas and Wilshire Boulevard.

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1: 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Rescue 29, unconscious, 1131 Bronson Avenue.
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1: 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We're at the intersection. 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
1: 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Would you like us to return?
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0: I-461, yes. AP 43, roger, been added. Engine 43, you're canceled. Rescue 14, chest pain, 4211, South Avalon.

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1: Metro SU 14, we're on scene at 4211 South Avalon. We're at the rear building. Speaking of security, they state as well that nobody called. Can you try the callback?
0: Rescue 14, Roger.

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0: 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Rescue 27 sick in a section south across the cost. Engine 20, meet A Unit 1 on Tower 1.
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0: 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We're at the intersection of 6 and San Pedro. 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

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Left by 61 animal by 6082 Selma Avenue. 226 Fall, 2054 West 30th.

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Rescue 29, Rescue 13, their abdominal pain, 951. 2916 West 8th Street. Engine 61, Rescue 61, chest pain, 821 South Sand.

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Rescue 37, chest pain, 1800, was from over. Engine 203, assault, 1631, west 30 feet. Rescue 37, rescue 837. Rescue 37, rescue 837, chest pain, 1800, Wilshire.

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1: 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Engine Rescue 51, breathing difficulty LAX. 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
1: 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Engine 64, FR 64, assault southbound 110 at Imperial Highway.
0: Engine 71, wires down 1675 Beverly Glen.

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0: 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Traffic, intersection of 43rd Street in Maine.
1: Engine 46, A46, traffic accident, intersection of 43rd and Main.
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3: Metro from engine 64, we've tried the north and southbound 110 from Manchester, Elsa, good though we find nothing. Do you have anything further? Engine 64 is going to be a follow scene, cancel FR64.
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Engine 6-1, rescue 5-8, clear to enter. 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

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Engine Rescue 11, difficult respirations, 258 South Coronado.

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Rescue 12, allergic reaction, 246 South Avenue 54, Life Force 11, Rescue 6, chest pain, intersection of 6th and Rampart. Region 33, Rescue 65, Fall 608, West 61st Street.

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0: 9. That's affirmative. At the time you were added, you were the closest. Have you left quarters?
1: 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Metro 17-5, on the station for that run to satellite 3. 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
0: to the vehicle. 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
1: 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ETA 15 minutes.
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1: Six, Roger.

0: Metro engineer to southbound 101, cross the guard. We don't fight any, get any further.
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Region 47. LAPD states that they should be pulling up on scene within the next minute. Rescue 4. Rescue 4. You've been attached to the auto pedestrian intersection of 9th and Gladys.

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0: Metro Engine 209 on scene with both rescues. We had three patients, two adult, one pediatric, on minor distress from auto pet, slow speed. I'll get back to you if I have any additional resource requests.
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Metro issue 209. LAFD is going to clear the scene. Both rescues are transporting to County General. If you can update LAPD. 209, Roger. And Metro issue 209, the driver of the vehicle is going to remain on scene.

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Rescue 834, sick person, 3725 South Olmsted. Engine rescue 41 chest pain, 1300 North of La Brea. Life Force 26, traffic, intersection of Adams and LaSalle.

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Engine Rescue 61, Chest Pain 619, North Fairfax.

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0: 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We're on scene at 3011 Thatcher. 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
2: 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Take that run in place of the engine.
1: 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Rescue 62, unconscious, 4256 South Lenny Lane Drive.

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3: Metro from engine 79, we're at the southbound 110 and Redondo. We might not have any other thing further.
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1: 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Truck 26 will remain in charge. Task Force 26, approximately 45 minutes for the overhaul. All additional resources will be making themselves available. You can have Tech 14 back.

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Roger, Metro.

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0: Metro Task Force 20. Corrected address is going to be 1120 Laguna, the barbecue. Task Force 20 will handle.
1: Roger, 1120 Laguna, barbecue you will handle. We take back deck 19.
0: Yeah, Metro Task Force 20, corrected address is going to be 1120 Laguna, the barbecue. Task Force 20 will handle.

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1: 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Do you have an apartment number for us? It's a large building.
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2: Metro from Life 463, intersection of Washington and Piazzolce. 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
3: 63 Roger, DWP is working on a water main break.
2: Metro Flight 463, they also have another hydrant open in the adjacent area, so if you get another call, that's sort of related to.
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0: Rescue 29, abdominal pain, 6025 West Colgate Avenue. 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